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1: Thanks, Ashley. The Emmett County Sheriff's Office is investigating a serious crash that took place Sunday night on East Robinson Road in McKinley Township. A vehicle driven by a 31-year-old Petoskey resident left the road, became airborne, and struck a tree. Two children, ages 8 and 6, suffered significant injuries and were transferred for advanced care. Impairment is suspected and the investigation is ongoing. Absentee voting kicks off this week on Thursday. Absentee ballots are available starting 40 days before every election. Applications must be submitted to a resident's local clerk before an absentee ballot can be sent out, unless the person is on the permanent absentee ballot list. Michigan's primary election is August 4th, and the general election is November 3rd. The Health Department of Northwest Michigan has begun its summer beach monitoring program, testing water weekly at 50 public beaches in Antrim, Charlevoix, Emmett, and Otsego counties. Beaches with elevated E. coli levels will be posted with advisories, and results will be available through the Health Department and state's beach monitoring website. MDOT says it's aware of reoccurring flooding near M119 and Powell Road and is evaluating both short-term and long-term fixes. A permanent solution would likely require rebuilding and raising the road, so planning and funding steps are underway. In the meantime, MDOT is exploring a temporary drainage pumping option to better handle future high water events.
2: Over in KHQ Sports, the Detroit Tigers took Game 1 against the New York Yankees, beating them 5-3 last night. They'll play each other again today in Detroit with first pitch at 6:10. The Traverse City Pit Spitters fell 19-7 against the Leprechauns in Royal Oak yesterday. Now they look to rebound as Game number 2 will wrap up their series tonight. And the University of Michigan is looking for a new college basketball coach as Dusty May is leaving Michigan to take the head coaching job for the Dallas Mavericks. May spent the last two seasons with the Wolverines, winning a national title this past season with the assistant coach Mike Boynton, now named the interim head coach by the university.
3: Good morning. It's Hits 106 KHQ. Ashley Z. It's going to be a mostly sunny day today with a high of 73. Then it's going to get a little foggy overnight with a low of 50. Tomorrow is supposed to be a rainy day with a high of 68. Wednesday night, more rain with a low of 57. On Thursday, it's going to be a rainy day again with a high of 69. Right now, it's about 52 in Traverse City. This is where I'm broadcasting live from. We got a little bit of a breeze. It's decently humid, but whatever. It's nothing crazy at all. It's just a clear morning with the sun coming up. The rest of northern Michigan, same thing. Low 50s, clear, somewhat humid. It is Hits 106 KHQ. Good morning.

KHQ, I'm Ashley Z. I need to clean my glasses, drink this water that I'm so excited we just found. We thought we had no water in the office, no drinkable water. And I was like, oh my gosh, I really thought that I was going to have to like run out and get some. And then we just like happened to find a jug in my office. And we were like, what? We have water. Dude, it's the simplest things. It's the simplest things. Your body needs water. And so I'm like, wow, that's like actually a huge blessing. I really was thirsty. So let's soak up the little stuff today, okay? It's Hits 106 KHQ. Blessings are all around us. Just can't believe this, man. Metro Boomin wants some.

0: 621. It's Hits 106 KHQ. I'm Ashley Z, and I'm so excited for the first ever Hits 106 KHQ Cherry Festival concert after party from 9 to 11, right after Soulja Boy and Bow Wow's concert at Cherry Fest. We are going to be going to Gypsy Spirits downtown Traverse City. I got some more details on the after party. You're just going to be hanging out with us from 9 to 11. We're going to be playing KHQ music. We're going to be making cherry cocktails, like Gypsy Spirits cherry cocktails. I want to have a Gypsy Spirits cherry bourbon or whiskey old fashioned with no simple syrup. I'm going to be like, can I make it myself? And if you want to bartend at Gypsy Spirits, you can even come down and be like, hey, I'm looking for a job. And dude, watch you get hired to bartend at Gypsy downtown Traverse City on the spot at our KHQ after party. I'm so excited. So not this next Sunday, but the Sunday after, we're going to be at the Pepsi Bayside Music Festival stage for Soulja Boy and Bow Wow. Then again, 9 to 11, we're just going to go straight to Gypsy Spirits downtown Traverse and just like party from 9 to 11. I'm excited. And then, yeah, Fish has to turn around and go to Petoskey after. I have to get up for the morning show after. So it's going to be a wild 4th of July weekend with us, but hope you're here for it.
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28. It's Hits 106. KHQ, Ashley Z, Olivia Rodrigo. I found a really, really good mix of this song for the Gypsy Spirits after party. Sunday, July 5th, 9 to 11 p.m. So if you want to hear the version of this song that I found to play for you at the after party, let's go. I'll see you there.

0: 6:32. It's Hits 106 KHQ. I'm Ashley Z, going to update you on the weather after the Northern Michigan newscast. Hinnick.
1: Thanks, Ashley. Poltech International says it is not pursuing a data center at the former Big Rock Point nuclear plant site in Hays Township, according to an email to the Boyne Citizen. The company says its role at the site is limited to storing and managing spent nuclear fuel under federal requirements, and it does not control the broader surrounding property. The clarification follows months of local speculation. Hays Township officials say no data center proposals or inquiries have been submitted, though a local advisory group continues studying potential zoning rules and protections for future development. In Traverse City, curb and sidewalk replacement work is underway on the south side of East Front Street between Railroad and Wellington Streets. The project is expected to be finished by Thursday. Motorists and pedestrians should expect delays and follow posted detours in the area. MDOT will spend $300,000 to stabilize a damaged slope along M119 near West Dutchmanville Road between Harbor Springs and Goodhart. The road closes to through traffic starting today through July 31st with detours posted, but local access maintained. Crews will install a retaining wall and guardrail to fix flooding damage from April. Another washed-out section of M119 near Cross Village remains closed, with repairs not expected until next summer.
2: Over in KHQ Sports, the Detroit Tigers took Game 1 against the New York Yankees, beating them 5-3 last night. They'll play each other again today in Detroit with first pitch at 6:10. The Traverse City Pit Spitters fell 19-7 against the Leprechauns in Royal Oak yesterday. Now they look to rebound as Game number 2 will wrap up their series tonight. And the University of Michigan is looking for a new college basketball coach as Dusty May is leaving Michigan to take the head coaching job for the Dallas Mavericks. May spent the last two seasons with the Wolverines, winning a national title this past season, with assistant coach Mike Boynton now named the interim head coach by the university.

It's decently clear in Traverse City, a nice little pink sky. In the low 50s, it's somewhat humid, a little bit of breeze. Same thing all across northern Michigan, a bit of breeze. It's kind of humid. It's in the low 50s and clear. It is KHQ.

Hits 106 KHQ. I'm Ashley Z. I met some guys from, I think, 2.5 hours downstate. There were three of them. They're up here laying concrete, I think, is their job at the moment. They were really fun. And Robinson. He's going to think it's so weird. I remember Robinson, but I don't remember. Nate. Oh, okay. Well, I might be saying your full name on the air. You okay with that, Nate? Nate Robinson, who's laying down the concrete from 2.5 hours south. If you know exactly who that person is,

0: hear the same.
1: 6:45, it's Hits 106 KHQ. I'm Ashley Z. So yesterday I was watching the FIFA World Cup with some strangers, and I keep, like, I'm actually interested in this stupid World Cup now that we have, like, a chance to win it. The USA has never won. And I'm like, hey, I thought we were going to play on Friday. So I'm sitting here telling these strangers, like, no, because yesterday there was a rain delay for the Iraq-France game, was it? Right? And so they started replaying our victory from

0: What is it? So Team USA at the World Cup won against Australia on Friday. They're going to play Turkey on Thursday in L.A.
1: Balogun has a step on Tricotti. Balogun to the bottom line. Balogun into the middle. Down.
2: Yes!
1: The United States wants to get on the board early. It's 1-0 U.S.
2: No!
1: Robinson fizzing it back. Serginho Dest blocks. Blocks. Might be two. Is two. And the building shakes in Seattle.
3: Until the United States plays like
1: they are marching on to the knockout round of this FIFA World Cup.
0: The FIFA World Cup.
3: It's better hearing like the British announcers or like the announcers from other countries when you hear them get crazy for soccer. I love that.
0: So Team USA, we played Australia in Seattle on Friday. We're playing Turkey in LA Thursday.
3: Mm-hmm.
0: I like that they're playing on our turf. Like, what's up? We're in the USA. That's why you're going to lose against us now. What's up, Turkey? We're coming. How do you like the taste of our soil? What's up?
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0: 7 a.m. It's 106 KHQ. 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Get your game on. I've got your update on the weather after the Northern Michigan newscast.
1: Thanks, Ashley. The Emmett County Sheriff's Office is investigating a serious crash that took place Sunday night on East Robinson Road in McKinley Township. A vehicle driven by a 31-year-old Petoskey resident left the road, became airborne, and struck a tree. Two children, ages 8 and 6, suffered significant injuries and were transferred for advanced care. Impairment is suspected and the investigation is ongoing. Absentee voting kicks off this week on Thursday. Absentee ballots are available starting 40 days before every election. Applications must be submitted to a resident's local clerk before an absentee ballot can be sent out, unless the person is on the permanent absentee ballot list. Michigan's primary election is August 4th, and the general election is November 3rd. The Health Department of Northwest Michigan has begun its summer beach monitoring program, testing water weekly at 50 public beaches in Antrim, Charlevoix, Emmett, and Otsego counties. Beaches with elevated E. coli levels will be posted with advisories, and results will be available through the Health Department and state's beach monitoring website. MDOT says it's aware of reoccurring flooding near M119 and Powell Road and is evaluating both short-term and long-term fixes. A permanent solution would likely require rebuilding and raising the road, so planning and funding steps are underway. In the meantime, MDOT is exploring a temporary drainage pumping option to better handle future high water events.
2: Over in KHQ Sports, the Detroit Tigers took Game 1 against the New York Yankees, beating them 5-3 last night. They'll play each other again today in Detroit with first pitch at 6:10. The Traverse City Pittsbitters fell 19-7 against the Leprechauns in Royal Oak yesterday. Now they look to rebound as Game Number 2 will wrap up their series tonight. And the University of Michigan is looking for a new college basketball coach as Dusty May is leaving Michigan to take the head coaching job for the Dallas Mavericks. He spent the last two seasons with the Wolverines, winning a national title this past season, with assistant coach Mike Boynton now named the interim head coach by the university. That's your KHQ News and Sports. I'm intern Vinny. Ashley Z has your KHQ What to Wear weather forecast up next.
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0: It's 106 KHQ. It's going to be a mostly sunny day today with a high of 73, dropping down to 50 overnight with some fog tomorrow. It's probably going to rain with a high of 68 tomorrow night, getting down to 57 with more rain than Thursday. It's going to be foggy and rainy with a high near 70. It's going to be sunny again Friday and Saturday. Right now it's nice and clear in Traverse City. That's where I'm live from. It's pretty humid here, but whatever. The rest of northern Michigan, same thing. Clear, kind of humid in the low 50s. It is Hits 106 KHQ. Ooh, I'm going to play Daisies in a few.

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710-ish. It's Hits 106 KHQ. I'm Ashley Z. I'm going through what is going to be the playlist for the first ever KHQ Cherry Fest After Party, Sunday, July 5th. We're going to go straight from Soulja Boy and Bow Wow's set to Gypsy Spirits Tasting Room, downtown Traverse City. It's on Front Street, and this song is definitely going to be on the playlist.

0: It's 106 KHQ. I'm Ashley Z. I'm just thinking about the Girl Scout cookies that I have sitting in my office. I still have boxes of Girl Scout cookies from, was it like, when did they sell cookies? I don't even know, but I still got them. They really put them in the freezer, and I was like, nope, I'm going to have a cookie a day until these boxes are crushed. So do I want a shortbread one right now or a thin mint one right now? We're going for both, baby. You want to hear something? Text me now. 231-947-1106. I'll play Dracula in a few.
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0: not supposed to use a loofah in the shower. 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I don't want to just use my hand. I like using a loofah in the shower. Jeez, scientists, move on to a different argument. I've seen them attack the loofah so many times. I love shower loofahs. Like, I use one every day. Actually, gross. I can see, ew, there's probably a lot of dead skin cells on mine. I need to get a new one. That's the whole point. Stop telling me not to use loofahs, because I'm going to keep using them. Just tell me to replace it, and then I probably won't listen to that either. I am going to give you an update on the weather after the Northern Michigan newscast. Hey, Nick.
1: Thanks, Ashley. Fulltech International says it is not pursuing a data center at the former Big Rock Point nuclear plant site in Hays Township, according to an email to the Boyne Citizen. The company says its role at the site is limited to storing and managing spent nuclear fuel under federal requirements, and it does not control the broader surrounding property. The clarification follows months of local speculation. Hays Township officials say no data center proposals or inquiries have been submitted, though a local advisory group continues studying potential zoning rules and protections for future development. In Traverse City, curb and sidewalk replacement work is underway on the south side of East Front Street between Railroad and Wellington Streets. The project is expected to be finished by Thursday. Motorists and pedestrians should expect delays and follow posted detours in the area. MDOT will spend $300,000 to stabilize a damaged slope along M119 near West Dutzmanville Road between Harbor Springs and Goodhart. The road closes to through traffic starting today through July 31st with detours posted but local access maintained. Crews will install a retaining wall and guardrail to fix flooding damage from April. Another washed out section of M119 near Cross Village remains closed with repairs not expected until next summer.
2: Over in KHQ Sports, the Detroit Tigers took Game 1 against the New York Yankees, beating them 5-3 last night. They'll play each other again today in Detroit with first pitch at 6:10. The Traverse City Pit Spitters fell 19-7 against the Leprechauns in Royal Oak yesterday. Now they look to rebound as Game number 2 will wrap up their series tonight. And the University of Michigan is looking for a new college basketball coach as Dusty May is leaving Michigan to take the head coaching job for the Dallas Mavericks. May spent the last two seasons with the Wolverines, winning a national title this past season, with assistant coach Mike Boynton now named the interim head coach by the university.

going to be a high of 69 with more rain and fog. It's going to be sunny on Friday and Saturday, though, again. Right now, it's nice and clear in Traverse City. This is where I'm broadcasting live from. It's in the low 50s and kind of humid here. The rest of northern Michigan, consistent. It is decently humid. Some breeze. Not, like, windy, though, I don't think, right? If it is windy, let me know, and I'll update you, okay? Text me now if you're like, wind! Okay, it is clear and in the low 50s all across northern Michigan. We're going to play the KHQ Quiz Pop game in a sec.

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1: The game is Intern Vinny gives you three stories. Two are true, one is false. You have to call in and tell us which is the false story to 231-947-1106. Go ahead with the three stories, Vinny.
2: Stop using your loofah. 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Story number two, Outback servers have to follow new rules at their restaurant. Here's a list of rules that Outback servers now have to follow. They cannot wear eye glitter or eyeshadow, no visible tattoos, and all Outback servers must maintain their size. And story number three, don't hate Elmo. He loves everybody. The New York Knicks fans were recently roasting Elmo. They even decapitated an Elmo puppet after their parade, and this is because he wasn't supporting the Knicks during their championship. So Elmo had to post online, quote, Elmo loves everybody. Please don't make this a thing.
1: Which of those is the false story? Call us now, 231-947-1106. It's the KHQ Quiz Pop game.

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1: So the game is intern Vinny gives you three stories. Two are true, one is false. You have to call in and tell us which is the false story to 231-947-1106. Go ahead, Vinny.
2: Starting with story number one, if you're still using a washcloth or a loofah, stop. Because dermatologists say washing with your hands, ooh, bless you, is the safest and most effective way to clean your body. Dermatologists say loofahs often carry bacteria that could irritate your skin, so stop using them. Story number two, Outback servers have to follow new rules at the restaurant. A list of rules that Outback servers must follow include no glitter eyeshadow, no visible tattoos, and you have to maintain your size. Story number three, don't hate Elmo, he loves everybody. After getting roasted for not supporting the Knicks during their championship run, Elmo had to come out in full support of Team USA because he, quote, said, "Elmo loves everybody, please don't make this a thing." New York Knicks fans were even burning and decapitating an Elmo.
3: I'm Amelia and I'm calling from Gaylord. I think it's two. Well, it's just crazy that, like, It's demanding.
2: Yeah, that'd be a bit much, especially, I mean, you're just a server Outback. Not just a server Outback. That's incredible. But I didn't, like, why would you be having all those rules, right?
3: Yeah.
2: That's the false story.
4: Your
2: nice job. That is the false story. Nice job.
1: Hey, Amelia. Where are you going right now?
3: Well, I'm going to my mom's work, and she works at the Alpine Chocolate House Factory.
1: Hey. Oh my gosh, that sounds amazing. Do you get to eat some chocolate?
3: Yeah.
1: Heck
2: Ashley,
1: yeah.
2: Have you been there?
1: No, I have not.
2: It's in Gaylord, right? That's the location in Gaylord?
3: Yep.
1: That's amazing. Will you have a piece of dark chocolate and think of me?
3: Yeah.
1: Hey. Okay, guys, cool. Have a good day.
3: Okay.
1: Thank you.
2: And when you have heartburn, think of me.
1: Dude, go to... Yeah. Look at food and get heartburn. Watch me. I want to go to work with my parents and have it be a chocolate factory.
2: That's sweet. Well, I don't know if it's like Willy Wonka, but yeah, it's... Yeah.
1: Oh, I wasn't even thinking that. I was just like, what? Can you imagine? Like, oh my gosh, the smell, man. It must be so good. I picture it really being like really bright in there too for some reason.
2: I don't want to speak for Amelia, but also if your parents work there, you might sound fun at first, but then you're probably going to get put to work too.
1: So yeah, the true story though is that Elmo apparently did not support the Knicks.
2: Yes.
1: And so they decapitated an Elmo doll.
2: Knicks fans are wild. And like, good for them, they got a championship for the first time in 53 years, but during their championship run, I guess Elmo wasn't like vehemently like saying, "Oh yeah, go Knicks," like he wasn't posting about it online, the Elmo account. So during the parade, apparently they were burning and they decapitated an Elmo puppet and stuff. And so Elmo had to come out and say, like, he's supporting Team USA right now, and hey, he supports all teams. Please don't, you know, do this.
1: Honestly, like, at this point in my life, I can't imagine caring about something that much.
2: It's so weird that
1: it really is.
2: A kid's account has to come out and post this because
5: we love the Knicks.
2: But once again, story number two is a false story because Outback servers do not have to follow those rules. But Dallas Cowboy cheerleaders, they have to follow those rules.
1: Dallas Cowboy cheerleaders can't wear glitter eyeshadow. They're not allowed to date NFL players. They have to maintain their size. They're not allowed to get new uniform sizes.
2: I think that's a rule for Outback servers, too. They can't date NFL players. Mm. Not allowed.
1: No, if an NFL player came in to get that onion bloom or whatever it is,
2: you better look away.
1: They would be absolutely fine dating them. You have to avoid spray tans with orange tones if you're a Dallas Cowboy cheerleader.
2: What?
1: You cannot miss rehearsal. You cannot be anywhere where alcohol is being served. You can't go to any parties. And you have to be in full hair and makeup every single day.
2: Okay. If you want to be a Dallas Cowboy cheerleader, there you go.
1: And they used to only make $15 an hour.
2: Oh, my. With those...
1: Isn't that insane? Like, as a professional athlete, a Dallas Cowboy cheerleader, they had to fight for, like, a livable wage a couple of years ago. They finally got it. They're getting paid more now, but wow.
2: Good. That's so... So, yeah, think about the decades of women, because they've been a cheerleading group for decades now. So, all those women... Through the 70s, 80s, and 90s.
1: Oh.
2: Who didn't get that? That's wild.
1: They were like, "Can I afford to eat today?" Probably not. And the coach is like, "Good."
2: I mean, you know, 2026 Jenny for the Cowboys. She's feeling good now because of their work. So good.
1: Yeah.
0: Sunday, July 5th. 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

0: just after 8 a.m. It's 106 KHQ. I'm going to give you an update on the weather thanks to Awaken Federal Credit Union after the news with Nick.
1: Thanks, Ashley. The Emmett County Sheriff's Office is investigating a serious crash that took place Sunday night on East Robinson Road in McKinley Township. A vehicle driven by a 31-year-old Petoskey resident left the road, became airborne, and struck a tree. Two children, ages 8 and 6, suffered significant injuries and were transferred for advanced care. Impairment is suspected and the investigation is ongoing. Absentee voting kicks off this week on Thursday. Absentee ballots are available starting 40 days before every election. Applications must be submitted to a resident's local clerk before an absentee ballot can be sent out, unless the person is on the permanent absentee ballot list. Michigan's primary election is August 4th, and the general election is November 3rd. The Health Department of Northwest Michigan has begun its summer beach monitoring program, testing water weekly at 50 public beaches in Antrim, Charlevoix, Emmett, and Otsego counties. Beaches with elevated E. coli levels will be posted with advisories, and results will be available through the Health Department and state's beach monitoring website. MDOT says it's aware of reoccurring flooding near M-119 and Powell Road and is evaluating both short-term and long-term fixes. A permanent solution would likely require rebuilding and raising the road, so planning and funding steps are underway. In the meantime, MDOT is exploring a temporary drainage pumping option to better handle future high water events.
2: Over in KHQ Sports, the Detroit Tigers took Game 1 against the New York Yankees, beating them 5-3 last night. They'll play each other again today in Detroit with first pitch at 6:10. The Traverse City Pit Spitters fell 19-7 against the Leprechauns in Royal Oak yesterday. Now they look to rebound as game number 2 will wrap up their series tonight. And the University of Michigan is looking for a new college basketball coach as Dusty May is leaving Michigan to take the head coaching job for the Dallas Mavericks. May spent the last two seasons with the Wolverines, winning a national title this past season with assistant coach Mike Boynton now named the interim head coach by the university. That's your KHQ News and Sports. I'm intern Vinny. Ashley Z has your KHQ What to Wear weather forecast up next.
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0: It's 106 KHQ. I'm Ashley Z. Today is going to be mostly sunny with a high in the mid-70s, getting down to 50 and foggy overnight. Tomorrow it's going to be 68 for the high with some fog and rain. Tomorrow night getting down to 57 with rain and fog. And then Thursday, another rainy day with a high near 70. It's going to be sunny again Friday and Saturday, near 70 both days. Right now it is clear in Traverse City. It's like 52 here now. It's decently humid. The rest of northern Michigan, same thing. Humid, clear, and low 50s. Oh my god, I'm gonna sneeze. It is Hits 106 KHQ.

0: 106 KHQ. I'm Ashley Z with intern Vinny. So we have a list of rules that the Dallas Cowboy cheerleaders have to follow. This is the dance team. They have their own show on Netflix now. I literally love Dallas Cowboy cheerleaders. When I was on the dance team in college, we had a routine choreographed by an ex-cheerleader, and it was a really, really cool routine. It was simple. It was clean. It was so good.
1: It was magic.
0: Ew.
1: I'm not gonna lie. Like, I don't mean to hate on cheerleading, but I'm shocked that the Dallas Cowboys cheerleading has become what it has. It's iconic. Everyone knows the Dallas Cowboys cheerleaders.
0: They're dancers. They only have palms. That's why they call them cheerleaders.
1: Right. So they are their own entertainer, like, entertainment group. I mean, alone from the team, even.
0: This is so reminiscent of, oh my gosh, I remember being on a college dance team too, and like, we had scholarships, so they acted like we were like, they acted like we were pro athletes.
1: And they are. You are. It's an athletic event.
0: I know. And we had to like dance in half tops, and it was so stressful because if you had like a fat day, the coach would.
1: Wait, a what?
0: If you had a fat day, the coach would like.
1: What is a fat day?
0: Like, if your stomach did not look good in your uniform.
1: Oh, my gosh. See, that's messed up.
0: Yeah.
1: That's like the, oh, my gosh, Ashley, I'm sorry.
0: She would have her boyfriend come to events with a video camera, because this was before, like, everybody was recording on their phones. He would bring an actual, like, camera, and he would zoom in on our stomachs when we were on the sidelines. And then we would all have to sit down the next day before practice and, like, on the big screen, like, projected against the wall, we would have to watch the footage of him zooming in on whose stomach looked fat that game, and we would get like in trouble for it, and she would like humiliate us in front of like the entire team.
1: Wow. So that's not fun, not healthy, not good. not fun, not good.
0: So that's what reminds, like, the dance team stuff, that's what that reminds me of. And I'm seeing how the fourth rule of being a Dallas Cowboy cheerleader, you have to maintain your size. You do not get a new uniform. Yeah.
1: Yay.
0: I remember, like, I got smaller when I was on the college dance team, and I needed a smaller top, and she got me a smaller one because she was like so proud of me. It was like a good job thing. If I would have needed a bigger top, she would have been furious.
1: Mm-hmm. Dang.
0: She wouldn't have gotten it for
1: that's
0: me.
1: That's the kind of, like, it's already a mental stress of trying to be an athlete in any sport. But I can tell you right now, in football and in baseball and basketball, yeah, they want like you to be muscular and tall and stuff, but your body is not scrutinized like that.
0: Right, and your body does what it, you have to, yeah, you fuel it, your body does what it needs to do, right?
1: Like, okay, like, yeah, we're going to look at that dude, like, look at his abs and look at his biceps and stuff, he's a strong dude, but like, we do not dissect dudes' bodies like we do a woman's body. And they're just they're dancing. Like, chill out. Right, that's right. Wild. That's sad.
0: Mm-hmm.
1: Man, okay, that's not healthy.
0: I remember one day in practice, my stomach, like, jiggled away. Like, because you were always sucking it in. You were always, like, very aware of what your body was doing. And we were doing a kick line, so we were, like, high kicking. And I remember, and I knew it, too. Like, I let my stomach go for, like, a sec, and it, like, jiggled for a sec, and the coach, oh my gosh, the way that her head literally shot over to me, and she looked like shocked.
1: Like, stopped. Everyone stopped. Did
0: yes.
1: we see that jiggle?
0: Well, she didn't stop practice. Oh. She just was like shocked that it even happened. She like blinked for a sec, like making sure that, like, but I sucked it right back in, and I was like, I like gaslit her in a way. I was like, no, it didn't.
1: I mean, I don't take this the wrong way, but now I'm starting to understand things about you. That's something I learned. I didn't realize you were. I knew you did dance stuff. I didn't realize that kind of background. Like, I'm sorry.
0: Hate being on camera.
1: Well, yeah, I get it. I get it now. It's making more sense.
0: Hate it.
1: Wow.
0: But yeah, the rules that the Dallas Cowboy cheerleaders have to follow: they can't have any tattoos. Glitter eyeshadow is a no. They can't date NFL players.
1: Oh, boo! But
0: I know.
1: They can date the NBA players.
0: What if?
1: You don't want to date in your own league, anyways.
0: What if your literal soulmate is a Cowboy football player? Like, what if your literal soulmate? Like, they can't tell you. What?
1: Ashley, the Dallas Cowboy cheerleaders are cooler than the football players. You would be going down in your league to date a Cowboy football player.
0: What if your soulmate is less cool than you? What are you going to do?
1: No, don't pick a Dallas Cowboy football player. Ever. And, like, that's me. Like, I'm not one to talk. Look at me. Like, if a Dallas Cowboy football player was interested in me, I would still say no. And because that's the guy I have standards.
0: Oh, my God. It's 106 KHQ. Okay.

0: Hits 106 KHQ. I'm Ashley Z with intern Vinny, who's going to be line dancing at the Jerkin Depot in Atlanta tomorrow night, 7 to 9 p.m. Are you so excited?
1: The boots getting boogie.
0: Yeah.
1: Believe it or not, Ashley, I've actually prepared for this event.
0: I bet you have.
1: My whole life.
0: Yeah. Oh.
1: My whole life.
0: I thought you meant since you knew you were going to be doing this.
1: Nope. Oh, I mean, I knew I was going to be doing this recently, but I have already been prepared. That's why I was ready to do this.
2: Boots, scoot, and boogie.
1: I've done line dancing before.
0: I would say it's more like Ella Langley, Choosing Texas type. Well, I don't know.
1: Yeah.
0: I don't know.
1: I'm assuming they have some newer hits of country.
0: Oh, my gosh.
1: Not just that one, but maybe it's a mix.
0: Dude, I'm so excited for you.
1: Thank you.
0: I wish I could go.
1: I don't have, like, all country gear. I have, like, flannel. I think that's country and, I don't know.
0: No, you need some. You have time. You're going tomorrow night.
1: I don't have. I'm not going to purchase country gear. That's not me. I'm not going to fake it. So I'm at least going to wear.
0: Fake it.
1: Yeah, so I'm going to wear my Northern Michigan country outfit, but it's not going to be like country line dancing outfit. But I do have some boots that are kind of, I get to wear these boots a whole lot. So,
0: dude, I'm thinking about like a girl going to a Morgan Wallen concert.
1: Oh, yeah.
0: If we don't have a country looking outfit, we're going to, you're right, actually.
1: I'm not going to look like Morgan Wallen, I'll tell you that.
0: No, I get that. You're going to look like a girl at a Morgan Wallen concert. Swirling your tassels around.
1: I'm going to make sure my shirt's a little tight, you know?
0: I'm excited. Okay, so again, line dancing, 7 to 9 p.m. tomorrow night at the Jerkin Depot in Atlanta with intern Vinny. We're talking stupid right now, but he's actually going to show up to, like, line dance. It's going to be fun.
1: Very fun. Join us, and we're going to have some good food as well. Get yourself some jerky.
2: Yeah. Join us.
0: Ooh, they have really good, oh my God, they
1: have a lot of good food. I've had their burgers, but I need to have so many other things, too.
0: I'm remembering their chicken strips.
1: Hey.
0: You give me a real good chicken tendy.
1: Let me guess, ranch.
0: I'll be back. Well, I think we had honey mustard or something.
1: Oh, good.
0: Oh,
1: okay.
0: My actual God. I'm going to play Harry Styles in a sec. Why did you say, oh, good?
1: Because ranch is just basic, but honey mustard, that's a good sauce to dip.
0: Wow. Okay. I'm happy being a cliche. I don't care. If I want ranch, I'm going to have some ranch.
1: You do you.
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0: was Harry Styles on Hits 106 KHQ. Possibly one of the songs you're going to hear at the first ever KHQ after party. Sunday, July 5th, after Soulja Boy and Bow Wow get off stage, we are going to go straight to Front Street. We're going to go to the Gypsy Spirits Traverse City Tasting Room. And from 9 to 11, it's just going to be the after party, Cherry Fest after party. I'm excited.
1: Yeah, and you should be excited, but also extremely nervous and stressed out because you started playing some of the mix that you're making for this night, and you need some work. You need work.
0: The music is going to be so good.
1: I think it'll be good.
0: I'm so excited.
1: It's going to be a fun night. So, I mean, Cherry Fest is already going to be a great time watching Soulja Boy and Bow Wow. But then right after that, having our own little after party is going to be great.
0: Mm-hmm. Gypsy Spirits, downtown Traverse City, 9 to 11, Sunday, July 5th. So not this coming Sunday, but the next one after that. And if I get stressed out making the mix for said after party, I'm just going to have a couple extra of their handcrafted cherry Gypsy Spirits cocktails.
1: Go. They have the Flores Guava that they've run out a lot because it's so popular. That's like one of my favorites.
0: Gypsy Spirits alcohol is actually really, really good. Mm. Their distillery up in Petoskey.
1: Yeah, that's why they got a distillery up in Petoskey and a tasting room in Traverse City.
0: Mm-hmm. And we're going to be at the distillery for their 3rd of July party, the Friday of not this coming weekend, but the next. So July 3rd, we'll be at the distillery with Fish. And then that's from 5 to 7. I have to double check that time. And then 4th of July parades and all that. And then 5th of July, Soulja Boy and Bow Wow.
1: 5th of July.
0: Gypsy Spirits after party in Traverse City.
1: It's my real favorite American holiday is the 5th of July.
0: Yeah? Why is that?
1: It's because it's Soulja Boy and Bow Wow.
0: I was like, back it up. Why do you say that?

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0: 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I'm Ashley Z with intern Vinny. It's time for the KHQ Fitness Challenge, where we literally just work out on the radio. It's nothing insane, but kind of like someone who, like a construction worker who lays cement down. I don't know if construction worker and a cement layer downer are the same thing, but I met a guy last night who was up from downstate, and he was like, because I was trying to explain the fitness challenge to him, he was like, that's like kind of like when I'm about to like lay concrete or whatever, like before, like when he gets ready for a shift, he just like stretches.
1: Oh.
0: And he basically did like our arm tease.
2: When I'm about to lay concrete. It's a different type of man.
0: Never, you feel okay?
2: I'm fine. We're doing the fitness challenge, so that's the man I am.
0: Mm-hmm.
2: Yeah,
0: you're just gonna talk about it.
2: Jeez, like a dude who does concrete or like a lumberjack or like construction, like that's a dude. That's a type. Oh, type of dude.
0: That scared me so bad. It was my water bottle with the top on it. I thought that I had dropped something else.
2: Dudes with tough hands.
0: Mm-hmm. Yeah, I it's that kind of guy, too, when you have to ask what. Like, what'd you just say? You gotta work real hard to understand them.
2: Oh, got that thick accent?
0: Mm-hmm. Three of diamonds.
2: Ooh, diamonds. Champagne like a diamond. Tricep dips.
0: Okay, so 30 seconds of tricep dips. All right.
2: Not bad at all.
0: Are we ready?
2: How's your, we did tricep dips yesterday, your finger didn't burst?
0: No, you ready to feel like a real man with these 30 seconds of tricep dips?
2: Well, that's the thing, it's like, if I just do a little bit more of these, maybe I'll be able to lay concrete.
0: God, they were so fun and cool and sweet, too. There were three of them, and I was like, y'all work really, really hard.
2: There we go.
0: And they were so fun, so nice.
2: All right, you ready?
0: Yeah.
2: Set, go.
0: 30 seconds of just straight tricep dips, and I feel like I need deodorant. I don't know why I smell like someone's cologne. I don't know who I hugged with this sweatshirt.
2: Oh.
0: I don't know if it's like, because my friend's boyfriend was out with us last night, and I gave him a big hug, and there's... But like I
2: uh-oh,
0: took a
2: that's messed up. She better not smell that.
0: I took a full shower out. Like there's no way it's from him. I don't know why I smell a guy's cologne on me right now. Oh yeah, I smell it. Something's on this sweatshirt.
2: Why do I smell like guy's cologne?
0: Shut up.
2: I don't even wear cologne.
0: You smell like expired Old Spice.
2: Hey! It is not expired. Hey, it might be expired.
0: Oh.
2: And that's in my drawer for months.
0: 30 seconds of tricep dips. That actually felt just like a stretch. That wasn't bad.
2: Is that good? That's 30 seconds. Almost like a good warm-up, but I started to burn.
0: Mm-hmm. Okay, sounds good. I didn't really, like, max out, but, yeah.
2: Well, no, I don't think this is. That's why we're not maxing out. We're just challenging ourselves.
0: But my heart rate is up.
2: Ooh,
0: yeah. So, yeah. Okay, cool. Part two of the KHQ Fitness Challenge in a second. See you on Aspiro now.

0: 916. It's Hits 106 KHQ. It's time for part two of the KHQ Fitness Challenge. We just did 30 seconds of tricep dips. That was a nice little stretch for me. And intern Vinny, he felt the burn.
1: Oh, always feeling the burn. That just might be heartburn.
0: So funny. Oh, my God. Can you draw your card, please?
1: Yeah, I did. Spades. Mm-hmm. It is a queen of spades.
0: Cool.
1: That means you get to determine how long I do shuffle drill for.
0: A minute 30.
1: Oh, okay. A minute 30.
0: Yeah.
1: All right. I got a timer.
0: 90 seconds. So shuffle drill is exactly what it sounds like. I mean, he's just going to be facing sideways.
1: I'm shuffling.
0: Yeah, and shuffling from wall to wall.
1: All right.
0: From the window to the wall.
1: Ready?
0: And then in the shuffle bar.
1: What is that? Oh, wait, I think, okay, I get it now. Yeah, you can't say the word yet.
0: To the window,
1: yeah.
0: To the window, right. To the wall. To the
1: I'm starting now.
0: Around. All right, go.
1: Oh, gosh.
0: He's just shuffling for 90 seconds from wall to wall.
1: This won't be too bad. I'm already tired, but I got you.
0: He's not pushing himself at all. He is just lightly galloping. He's not really doing
1: much. Galloping.
0: He's not doing much shuffle at all. He is galloping from wall to wall. Lightly tapping each wall. However, he is still somehow breathing heavily.
1: Just starts.
0: Now he's throwing himself against the wall. We do have padded walls.
1: Yeah, I guess it's not even that bad if you do it.
0: We're somewhat of an asylum in here. The soundproofing is reminiscent.
1: For soundproofing, I don't know if it is.
0: No, it's just padded walls.
1: Like our coworkers can hear us yelling and
0: I know. Every morning you hear me scream about something. Dude, when I get frustrated in here sometimes, I will yell.
1: Or vice versa. Like, if I'm in the other studio, you'll hear me yelling.
0: Oh, yeah. Oh, I hear you get mad and berate yourself all the time. Vinny is so mean to himself.
1: Hey,
0: oh, my. He calls himself so many bad names.
1: It's okay. Good fun.
0: He acts like he's the most hopeless person alive when he makes a mistake. Like, he gets really, really upset.
1: Man.
0: Are you still going?
1: Oh, yeah. It's, I got 10 seconds.
0: Okay, push yourself really hard for these last 10 seconds, for God's sake. So shuffle, shuffle.
1: Oh, my gosh.
0: He's just, like, galloping a little bit.
1: Hey-o.
0: A little bit harder. Okay, not bad, not bad.
1: Oh, my goodness.
0: How does thy feel?
1: I feel not in great shape, to be honest.
0: You were trying to pace yourself because it was a 90-second.
1: Yeah.
0: You thought that was a long time, huh?
1: Yeah, I mean, it felt like a little bit.
0: Okay.
1: You know, I wasn't going to be able to just do a hard minute 30.
0: I don't know why I didn't realize you were trying to pace yourself to make it the whole
1: it's okay.
0: way.
1: It's all right.
0: I'm not really thinking much through
1: and
0: today.
1: I'll, yeah, I mean, I wanted to still be able to, like, talk because if... Obviously, there's a point if you're, like, out of breath, you can't even talk, and you're probably pushing yourself too much.
0: I know, but honestly, like, the point of this fitness challenge is to, like, hear us struggle, too.
1: Right?
0: Yeah. I don't know. Sure. I don't know what people want to hear. I have no idea. We have an obligation to entertain, so whatever's more entertaining, and I feel like it is you unable to breathe because you're shuffling so hard. There you go. Give the people what they want. It's 106 KHQ. The fitness challenge is complete.
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0: It's 106 KHQ. Meshly Z with intern Vinny is going to be line dancing at the Jerkin Depot in Atlanta tomorrow night, 7 to 9 p.m. Dude, this is going to be super exciting. You can just like get some really good chicken tendies. You can get a really, really good drink because they have really awesome bartenders there. And you can try some jerky and you can line dance with intern Vinny. This is too much.
1: I'm loving it. So, like you said, the good food, but the line dancing, I've done line dancing in the past, but it has been a minute. So I need to learn line dancing with Kiki. That's who's running the line dance.
0: Let's go, Kiki. Kiki, do you love me?
2: Do you want me?
0: So you never have me beside me.
1: I'm not really sure like what my attire's gonna look like. I'm still trying to figure out my outfit, but it'll be like jeans and boots, you know?
0: Mm-hmm.
1: That's as much. But like look at me. I'm not a country guy, but you don't have to be a country guy or girl. Go there, learn line dancing. It's fun for if you haven't done line dancing before, or maybe you have. Come show up and have a good time.
0: Yeah, and I think that we need to play a song for Kiki.
1: Ooh, okay, maybe. 7 to 9, though. Tomorrow night, we're going to be at Jerkin Depot. Have a good time with us.
0: In Atlanta, see you there with Hits 106 KHQ. Yeah! Why am I talking like that?
1: It's good. A little rough, but not.

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0: quarter to 10. It's Hits 106 KHQ. I'm Ashley Z with intern Vinny. You going to go overthink everything?
1: I usually try to.
0: Yeah, well, I try not to, actually. Overthinking is just a natural part of the day sometimes.
1: It is natural, but it's also like one of those things you should work on not doing because it harms your mental health.
0: Okay, cool. Well, also, I want to see you lay concrete now that we've talked about it.
1: Honestly, like, I would always want to do, like, a manly job like that, but you know my body couldn't take it.
0: Come on! Stop talking like that! That's probably why!
1: I know with that attitude you couldn't, but look, it's just human anatomy, okay?
0: No, I've seen guys with your body type laying concrete. Come on. They might have had a little more muscle mass, but you would too.
1: Maybe I would, but I'm just telling you right now, I like what I do. I mean,
0: there you go.
1: And I like talking and not having to bleed or sweat.
0: Okay, well, Tyler Woods, he's probably not going to bleed or sweat either, we hope. He's going to keep it commercial free for the next hour plus right here. We will talk to you tomorrow morning. Hope you have a really good day.
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1: June 23rd. It's a Tuesday midday going on right now. Hello, everybody. Welcome to the show. Another beautiful summer day in northern Michigan. Looking at the beautiful, mostly sunny skies. Temps also perfect, too. Just hanging there around 70. Welcome. I got you listening over 106 minutes of commercial-free music. Here is Halsey Without Me on KHQ.

Heather Woods, that's Billie Eilish, Birds of a Feather. 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Now look at your forecast at 1046 KHQ.

storms and a little bit cooler in the daytime. Highs around 65, lows near 55. 64 Cadillac, 64 Petoskey, and 63 at our East Bay Studios. Traverse City. Benson Boone is on. Sorry, I'm here for someone else. 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

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And coming up shortly into the 11 o'clock hour, we will have your daily dose of tea time. 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
1: So I was eavesdropping on a very important meeting behind closed doors here at the station, and I thought I heard something about the Cash Cube could be making a comeback very soon, maybe set up around Boyne City.

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I'm Tyler Woods. I want you to prove to me how well you know your movies with KHQ movie quotes. Coming up during your lunch hour at 12:10. 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

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I'm Tyler Woods. A new survey revealing that 86% of you just do not fully trust artificial intelligence results, and you prefer to do your own research on things. But, I mean, isn't everything using AI? So it's a little bit hypocritical anyway. But, yeah, for 42% of that, they don't trust when AI-generated answers don't clearly show where the answers come from.

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0: playing a clip from a film, and then it is up to you to determine what the name of this movie is. And if you happen to be the first caller with the correct answer, you will walk away with the bragging rights. Here we go.
1: I said it before, and I'll say it again. Life moves pretty fast. You don't stop and look around once in a while. 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
0: Definitely some words to live by. What is the name of this movie? Be the first caller with the correct answer. 231-947-1106. Get the bragging rights prize. 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

0: KHQ. We're still playing KHQ movie quotes. You happen to know the name of this movie.
1: I said it before and I'll say it again. Life moves pretty fast. You don't stop and look around once in a while, you could miss it.
0: If you know it, be the first caller to give me the correct answer and win the bragging rights at 231-947-1106. Olivia Dean, So Easy to Fall in Love, coming up next on KHQ.
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0: HQ. Tether Woods here. Who's this?
1: My name's Jessica.
0: Hi, Jessica. Where are you calling from?
1: I am calling from in my car currently in Wolverine, Michigan.
0: All right. Well, you're driving safe, right?
1: I'm actually parked, but yes.
0: Okay, that's even better. Yeah. All right, so you ready to play KHQ movie quotes?
1: I am.
0: All right. What is the name of this movie?
2: I said it before, and I'll say it again. Life moves pretty fast. You don't stop and look around once in a while. You could miss it.
1: Ferris Bueller's Day Off.
0: Chicka-chicka-ow. There you go. If you could actually skip work tomorrow and just, like, do anything you wanted, like, what would you do for a Northern Michigan summer?
1: I would pack up and head to the beach.
0: There you go. What beach?
1: Any of the beaches around Lake Michigan. Those are some beautiful beaches.
0: Yeah. Have you ever been to, like, Arcadia? Have you ever been there?
1: I've not been to Arcadia.
0: Oh, it's so beautiful around this time of year.
1: I'll have to check that out.
0: Definitely. Well, hey, congrats. You got it right. You get the bragging rights for the day. Now tell the world who made this possible.
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I'm Tyler Woods. You know, one of the reasons that this song by Zara Larsson, Lush Life, connected with so many people, it's because that she recorded it at a time she was still trying to figure out who she wanted to be.

0: Before you do, don't forget to call the other driver's insurance company. Be sure you get their name, their policy number, and say that you're utilizing your rights for the mini claim tort. Now, this is like every rights where, like, you know, incidents like this happens. So I can call them up and say, yeah, I had to miss a day of work. My wife had to miss 2 days of work. Plus, we had to get a new car seat because, well, I mean, when a car seat is involved in a car accident, you can't reuse it. No, that's law. You got to see if your insurance will spot you a new one or, like, see if you can get it from the other driver's insurance. Plus, it is a smart idea to do that before you agree to anything so you can, like, put all this behind you. But so far, so good. We're doing all right. Sabrina Carpenter, When Did You Get Hot? Coming up next on KHQ.
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2: All right, so it looks as though Zendaya is the gamer, soon-to-be wife to Tom Holland. They were having some playful gamer energy in a new interview. Zendaya explained that she prefers playing the recent Spider-Man video games on story mode and demands to complete the challenges on her own, even though Holland teased like the actress for not letting him help, you know, joking, you only had me there and you didn't want to share the controller. These two are actually... they're starting to look like today's modern, you know, celebrity couple as, oh boy, Freddie Prinze Jr. and I can't remember her name, Buffy. 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

0: HQ, hanging out with Tyler Woods on your midday 120, June 23rd, and we are just a little less than a few weeks away. 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

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And hey, speaking of features here on KHQ, we're about ready for that midday stretch with your first throwback 30 of the afternoon. 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
1: It's a song that you just cannot remake, especially in today's day and age. 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

0: It's 106 KHQ. I'm Tyler Wood. It's going to be a busy 4th of July travel holiday. AAA predicting it's like 72.2 million people going to be traveling everywhere. Road trips will be the most popular way to travel, with 61.4 million expected to hit the road. For those driving, traffic is expected to be heaviest starting Thursday, July 2nd. Now, of course, what about Cherry Fest traffic? Well, I mean, I'm sure they didn't research that, but I can tell you from experience attending so many Cherry Festivals, yeah, it's going to be crazy. Definitely want to plan on bringing your hiking shoes, because it's likely that you're going to be parking in like one of the many like neighborhood streets where at most you're probably going to have to walk like a mile and a half to get to downtown Traverse City where the Cherry Festival is going to be. But look on the bright side. At least like you can tell your doctor, yeah, you definitely got your steps in and you're not going to do it for another 6 months. KHQ.
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4: 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We have this afternoon mostly sunny, highs around 70. With tonight, a few clouds, overnight fog, lows near 50. And tomorrow, definitely want to plan on bringing an umbrella with you just in case of some good chances of afternoon showers and thunderstorms. Highs around 65 and lows near 55, 71 Cadillac, 68 Petoskey, 68 Etter East Bay Studio. Traverse City. That's going to wrap it up for me. I'm Tyler Woods for your middays. All right, you have a safe drive home. I'll see you tomorrow, 10 a.m., playing you over 106 minutes of commercial-free music. 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

It's 106 KHQ. It is Fish back at it after a few days off. Nice little vacay. Good to be back. We've got the KHQ Cash Cube coming back as well. Tell you more about that coming up here in about 15 minutes. It's 106 KHQ.

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Of course, Soulja Boy and Bow Wow, Sunday, July the 5th. We cannot wait for it. 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

0: Somber That's Undressed on Hits 106 KHQ. What's going on? It is Fish. And coming up this coming Tuesday, your next chance at the 106 KHQ Cash Cube. Yes, it is back at BC Lanes in Boyne City. It's the return of the 106 KHQ Cash Cube. Join our very own Tyler Woods Tuesday night, June the 30th from 6 to 8 at BC Lanes in Boyne City for bike and car night. And your chance to step inside the 106 KHQ Cash Cube. 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That's this coming Tuesday, June the 30th, a week from tonight. BC Lanes right next to BC Pizza in Boyne City for bike and car night with the Cash Cube. 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

0: It's 106 KHQ, Sabrina Carpenter and House Tour. What's going on? It is Fish back at it, trying to get my feet on the ground again, trying to figure out what buttons to push again. It's good to be back after taking a few days off. Fish is 5 at 5 coming up this afternoon. I'm going to give you more chances to win that that awesome soap from the good folks over at Great Lakes Lather LLC with some handcrafted small batch Michigan-inspired soaps made with love. Lilac blooms, the lake shores, the pine forest, beach glass, and more. Every scent tells a story. And speaking of scents, these things are fantastic. And I want to give you a pair of bars coming up this afternoon at 5 p.m. Be listening in again at 5 o'clock with Fish's 5 at 5, your chance to win with Great Lakes Lather LLC and Hits 106 KHQ. 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
12: 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For the rest of today's sunshine, we're seeing highs near 72. Some patchy fog overnight. Otherwise, increasing clouds throughout the night. Tonight, lows near 50. Showers likely in the afternoon. Potential thunderstorms late as well. Some patchy fog in the morning. Otherwise, cloudy skies throughout the day. We're going to hit a high of 68. Thursday, chances of showers and thunderstorms, 71. And Friday, mostly sunny and 74. Current temps right now all across northern Michigan, 65 in Charlevoix. It is 74 in Gaylord and 72 at our East Bay Studios in Traverse City with Olivia Dean. So easy. 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

0: 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Angela, you wanted to hear some Shaboozy. Where are you calling from?
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It is Fish, and lots going on this hour, including another throwback 30 coming up here at 3:30 plus. 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

0: It's 106 KHQ. It is Fish just a couple of days away. One more chance for you to join us at Gypsy Spirits in downtown Traverse City for some trivia with intern Vinny. This Thursday night is the finale. So bring your 2 to 6 person team and compete for those gift certificates, some prizes. It's always a fun time. And intern Vinny is he's quite the host. So come on out and say hey. This Thursday night from 7 until 9 p.m., Gypsy Spirits, downtown Traverse City on West Front Street for trivia with Hits 106 KHQ.
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0: And we are on 106 KHQ, the best radio station in the whole of Michigan. Ashley Z in the morning. If you're not listening, you're missing out. All right?
2: Now, I may not be the worst or the best, but you gotta respect my honesty. And I may break your heart, but I don't really think there's anybody as bomb as me. So you can take...

0: Hits 106 KHQ. That's Olivia Rodrigo and Drop Dead. What's up? It is Fish, and it is time for you to take over control of Hits 106 KHQ with Text What's Next. 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Again, Ariana Grande, We Can't Be Friends, or Ella Langley with Choosin' Texas. Text Ariana or Ella to 231-947-1106. 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

storms, mainly in the afternoon on Wednesday. Expect highs near 68. Chances of showers and thunderstorms again for Thursday. Highs of 71 in Friday. Sunshine and 74. Checking current temperatures right now across northern Michigan. 66 in Charlevoix. Right now 73 in Cadillac. 72 at our East Bay studios in Traverse City. 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We got Kelly. We got Andrea. We got Annie, Aaron, Jasmine, and Laura voting for Ella Langley today. 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

It's 106 KHQ. It is Fish and your chance to go to the Northern Michigan Speedway. Those races every Saturday night. There's no races this weekend. Those will be back next week. Your chance. Just watch.

0: It's 106 KHQ The Weekend. It's Cry From Me. What's going on? It is Fish and Bunny. You to join us coming up on Tuesday of next week, a week from tonight, the triumphant return of the 106 KHQ Cash Cube. That's right. Join our very own Tyler Woods coming up Tuesday night in Boyne City on Tuesday, June the 30th from 6 until 8 p.m. BC Lanes for bike night and car night and your chance to step inside the 106 KHQ Cash Cube for some cold hard cash as well as gift certificates to BC Lanes. That's next Tuesday night, again, 6 until 8 p.m. with Hits 106 KHQ. 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
5: GHQ forecast for the rest of today. Still seeing sunshine, 72. Some patchy fog overnight tonight. Otherwise, increasing clouds throughout the night. Lows near 50. Showers, thunderstorms possible in the afternoon tomorrow. Highs of 68. Thursday, kind of seeing showers and thunderstorms throughout the day. Maybe some fog early. Otherwise, cloudy, 71. And Friday, sun and 74. Currently across northern Michigan, 68 in Petoskey. It is still 73 in Gaylord, 72 at Reese Bay Studios in Traverse City. Minutes away, Fish is 5 at 5. We'll count them down from 5 to 1 for you. We'll get you a chance to win some free soap.

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1: Fish's 5 at 5 rolling on, and Hailey Bieber posted a picture for Father's Day on Instagram that shows Justin holding little Jack in the tops of their heads with her caption saying, "Have you ever seen two heads be so similar? Their hair pattern was like exactly the same, like same swirls in their hair." It was a super cute post. Daisy's at number 4 tonight. Fish's 5 at 5. It's 106 KHQ.

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1: Inside Fish's 5 at 5, and Olivia Dean did an Ask Me Anything interview with Elle a while ago and said that her current go-to comfort show was Narcos. Okay. And then her favorite reality show, of course, was Love Island. So easy to fall in love. 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
2: Inside Fish's 5 at 5, your chance to win those soaps from Great Lakes Lather, LLC, on the way. Stick around for that. And while London is in the brink of a historic heat wave, Harry Styles, his shows at Wembley Stadium still going on. Wembley Stadium, however, is relaxing its water bottle rules for the Harry Styles shows. Fans allowed to bring in plastic or metal water bottles that they'll be able to fill at the free refill stations around the venue, which is super cool. Temps in London area hitting, they're saying some could be 38 to 39 degrees Celsius, which is about 100 to 102 degrees Fahrenheit. So, yeah, I'd want to stay hydrated as well. American Girls, it's Hits 106 KHQ.

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1: Hits 106 KHQ, not only number one tonight, Sunfish is 585, but number one in the country right now for airplay. This song has put Zara Larsson in a league of her own, becoming the first pop artist to have two different songs hit number one for the first time in back-to-back weeks. Stateside, of course, last week with Pink Panthers, and Midnight Sun this week, which is number one tonight on Fish's 5 at 5. It's 106 KHQ.

0: Zara Larsson, Midnight Sun, Hits 106 KHQ. That's your number one song tonight, which means we get to hit the phone lines now at 231-947-1106. Caller number 10. We're going to get you hooked up with a pair of bars of soap from Great Lakes Lather LLC. Awesome sponsors of Fishes 5 at 5. Big shout out to them. So, if you want to win a couple of bars of soaps, 231-947-1106. Right now, your chance to win with Hits 106 KHQ. 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
1: It's 106 KHQ. It is Fish, Machine Gun Kelly doing two shows in Michigan last week. Pine Knob and Extra Amphitheater. The Pine Knob show was actually cut short, plagued by some storms. They had to shut the show down early, send people home a little after 10 p.m. And then it did rain in the Grand Rapids show as well the following night. But he played on. He wraps up his Lost Americana tour in just a couple of weeks. Actually, next week, July the 1st. Machine Gun Kelly and Black Bear. It's 106 KHQ.
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Anybody else getting sucked into watching a bunch of the World Cup? It seems like every 4 years when this comes around, my brain's like, hey, I really like this. And I'm rooting for, like, watching countries that I have no rooting interest in. Somber, it's Home Wrecker on KHQ.

0: It's 106 KHQ, Sabrina, Carpenter, and House Tour. It is Fish and Thursday night. 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It's a lot of fun. And it sounds like maybe one of your last chances to do so this week. So join us downtown Traverse City this Thursday at Gypsy Spirits, the tasting room, for some trivia with intern Vinny this Thursday night from 7 until 9 with Hits 106 KHQ.
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soon. Right now, we're seeing sunshine, temps right around 70, some patchy fog possible overnight, otherwise low near 50, some of that fog lingering in the morning. We're going to see showers, thunderstorms, most likely in the afternoon tomorrow, highs of 68. Showers, thunderstorms again for Thursday, highs of 71, and Friday, more sun, highs of 74. Looking at current temps around northern Michigan right now. It is 66 in Petoskey, 74 in Gaylord, 72. Space Studios in Traverse City. 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
1: It's 106 KHQ Pink Panthers. Zara Larson, that's stateside. What's going on? It is Fish. Took a trip to see some family in Ohio this weekend for a wedding. Had a really good time. Good to see the whole family again. Glad to be back, though. Just the car ride. It's like 6 hours.

It's 106 KHQ. It is Fish. While on my trip, went to a Lego store outside of Cleveland, and wow. They had a Legend of Zelda Lego set. That was $130. I was very, very convinced to buy it. And then I was like, you know what? I probably should pay rent and like my phone bill. Morgan Wall.

0: It's 106 KHQ with Benson Boone and Mr. Electric Blue. What's up? It is Fish. Inviting you to join us for the triumphant return of the 106 KHQ Cash Cube this coming Tuesday. So not tonight, obviously. Next Tuesday, week from tonight, June 30th from 6 to 8, BC Lanes in Boyne City for bike and car nights. Our very own Tyler Woods is going to be on hand, having you step inside that 106 KHQ Cash Cube for your chance to win some cold hard cash, plus gift certificates to BC Lanes as well. See you next Tuesday. BC Lanes is in Boyne City next to BC Pizza. It's bike and car nights. We'll see you there next Tuesday with It's 106 KHQ.
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So congrats to her as we roll through 30 minutes nonstop with Black Eyed Peas. 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

0: That one's not gonna make it. Most of these aren't gonna make
1: it. It's 106 KHQ. It is Fish and the Detroit Tigers, dare I say, on a bit of a streak. Hoping I'm not jinxing them, knocking on wood right now. They're getting ready to take on the Yankees again tonight. It's our Larson Lush Life. It's

0: It's 106 KHQ. It is Fish. I just came back and I'm just going to leave again. Not for good.
1: Whoa!
0: Not for a few days. Just for the night. Summer's in next. Hi!
1: Hi! Missed you! I'm so grateful for everything you do. Please don't ever make me do that again. I'm just kidding.
0: It wasn't that bad, was it?
1: It wasn't that bad, okay. No. But I'm very comfortable in the night show, I've learned.
0: Okay. Well, that's good. That's good. Yeah, no, I had a nice couple of days off. Saw some family. Went to a wedding.
1: That's wonderful.
0: It was great. It was nice.
1: That is so good to hear.
0: Very, very, very, very nice to have a few days off. But happy to be back.
1: Happy to have you back.
0: The drives were way too long. So,
1: you know,
0: it was like six and a half hour drive. So,
1: oh my goodness.
0: Yeah.
1: That's crazy.
0: But you know what? It was all worth it. So,
1: yes, family is always worth it.
0: Mm-hmm. Absolutely. We gonna hand things off to you. You're back on the night show. Summer's hit list is back. New Music 9 is back. What do we got? Any specialties? Any surprises lined up for us tonight?
1: We have got an absolute banger of a throwback that I totally forgot existed for Summer's Choice.
0: Okay.
1: We've got brand new Ray.
0: Oh, all right. So the Ray and Mr. Hans Zimmer.
1: Yes. Okay. And
0: I like it. How about some new Niall Horan?
1: There might be some new Niall Horan, but you might have to stick around. I snuck something else in there.
0: Oh,
1: in the new Music 9.
0: We'll have to look for it coming up tonight. Mm-hmm. 9 o'clock with Summer. It's 106 KHQ.
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10: 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We're going to see some patchy fog overnight tonight. Otherwise, increasing clouds, lows right around 50 tonight. Some rain likely throughout the day tomorrow, mainly in the afternoon. Thunderstorms as well. We're going to see highs of 68. Thursday, chance of showers and thunderstorms. Highs of 71. And then Friday, we're looking at mostly sunny skies again and highs near 74. That is it for me. Fish out the door. Summer in next. We'll get it started with Raven, Lene, and Love Me Not. It's Hits 106 KHQ.

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Brand new music inside your new music, 9 o'clock. Summer's hit list just after 8 and Summer's Choice. Essentially my song of the day, only on It's a 106 KHQ tonight. Just

It's 106 KHQ, and this Thursday from 7 until 9 in downtown Traverse City, intern Vinny has another round of trivia at Gypsy Spirits. You want to get down there a little bit before 7 with your

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0: until 8 at BC Lanes in Boyne City for Bike and Car Night. 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
7: It's 106 KHQ weather forecast. We're looking at a mostly

50s, where that rain will linger on into the morning. But come Thursday afternoon, it'll be partly cloudy with highs in the mid-60s. Right now, Midnight Sun, Ms. Zara Larson, is on Hits 106 KHQ.

KHQ, Charlevoix, Petoskey, Traverse City, Northern Michigan. Heating things up as the sun goes down. 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

he saw the opportunity to perform Dear John, which is personally, and a lot of Swifties agree, one of Taylor's most lyrical genius masterpieces. And you know what? Summer's kicking off the hit list tonight, and it's 106 KHQ for agreeing with this.